0: air guitar playing lead singer kind of rock star. Thanks for listening. If you're not, keep listening. 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
1: Rumors spreading round in that Texas town. About the shack outside the games. And you know what I'm talking about. Just let me know if you wanna go to that whole mile on the range. They got a lot of nice girls.

0: ZZ Top. Singing about LaGrange, actually singing about the cat house just outside LaGrange. I'm Tim Jeffries. AC/DC's on the way, and a bizarre story for you today. Eric Poland, he's a man from Nova Scotia. He's been diagnosed with Otto Brewery Syndrome, a rare condition caused by an imbalance of gut microorganisms. His gut produces ethanol at a faster rate than his metabolism can clear it. Therefore, he walks around intoxicated, even though he has no alcohol. For years, he was dismissed by the healthcare system there in Canada as a closeted alcoholic, but according to the Cleveland Clinic, it is a disease, and fewer than 100 cases have been documented. Therefore, treatment is difficult. They say they manage it with a low-carbohydrate diet and take antifungal treatment. They're also exploring what's called a fecal microbiota transplant. That sounds disgusting. But anyway, it's a treatment planned to restore the healthy gut in form of a capsule. Either way, walking around drunk all the time, he's not drinking. Talk about being a cheap drunk.
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0: kind of a hippy dippy song from the 60s, you know, when people would travel around in hand painted buses, doing whatever form of hallucinogens or stimulants were being administered. Either way, they wrote a song about it that we love. Jim Jefferies, I'll tell you what I'm going to do. I'm going to make some noise, or Quiet Riot's going to make some noise. Stick around for that next.
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0: Nothing like a little bad company. Quite right before that. Song originally done by the band Slade, I always like to point out. Come on, feel the noise. 10 years later, after Slade recorded it, Quite Right covered it and had a huge hit. Yes, it's a good thing. If you got a good song, you want to cover it, make it yours. That's what Guns N' Roses have done from time to time. A good example of that coming up next.
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6: News. I'm Carmen Roberts. U.S. and Iranian negotiators have reached a potential agreement to reopen the Strait of Hormuz and begin nuclear talks. However, President Trump has yet to sign off on the plan.
7: The memorandum of understanding is sitting on the president's desk for him to sign off on, and then they can get going with more negotiations.
6: Fox's Ashley Webster in Tel Aviv. Pakistan's foreign minister will travel to Washington tomorrow to meet with Secretary of State Marco Rubio to discuss the deal. An Austrian court sentences a man to 15 years in prison for plotting to attack Taylor Swift's concert in Vienna during her 2024 Eras tour.
8: The man, prior to the verdict, told the court he was sorry for taking part in the plot. The charges include terrorist offenses and membership in a terrorist organization.
6: Fox's Michelle Polino. 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
10: Your VermilionCountyFirst.com weather forecast. For this evening, calls for partly cloudy skies throughout the overnight with a low temperature down to about 55 degrees. Tomorrow looks like we're going to have a partly sunny day ahead of us with a high up around 80 in the afternoon. As we get into Friday evening, cloudy skies rolling in with a low down to 57 in the overnight. And finally, Saturday back to partly sunny skies, high up around 81.
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0: Pink Floyd, Have a Cigar. As we roll on to another great set in just a bit with some Green Day. Tom Petty on the way, too. Well, there's a story trending today about a driver in Wisconsin who moved road barriers so he could drive his pickup on a road where they had just poured concrete. So he drives his pickup onto wet concrete and gets stuck. The Wisconsin Department of Highways shared a photo of the pickup up to its axles in freshly poured concrete. They had to get a crane to pull the truck out because they couldn't tow it out. Not exactly sure how something like this happens, but the truck is likely ruined, as is the freshly poured road. I can only hope this person has to pay restitution not only to the state, but whoever's involved getting that truck out of the muck and the road repaired.
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0: Tom Petty, along with the Heartbreakers, just read a great book. Mike Campbell, who is the guitar player, his biography is Heartbreaker, talks about how he and Tom would collaborate on writing songs. Mike would come up with musical riffs and had a small little mixer at home and small 8-track recording that he would master songs onto a cassette, just instrumentals with riffs and ideas and rhythms and stuff, and give them to Tom. And then Tom would come back with genius songs like Here Comes My Girl. And they did that throughout their whole career. It's a great little collaboration between the two. I'm Tim Jeffries. Tom is on the way. Tom Sawyer, that is.
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0: David Lee Roth and Van Halen hitting the high notes, sounding great. David Lee Roth out on the road these days. It's kind of tough for a guy who's now in his 70s to be sounding like he's 24 when he was, when he recorded that debut album. The critics are not kind to the David Lee Roth show, citing that the band is quite good, and he's got about four background vocalists, but the weakest part of the David Lee Roth tour is David Lee himself. Standing by, my friends. We're going to kick off another long set with some Cheap Trick next.
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8: Fox News, I'm Tom Rigotti. Vice President J.D. Vance tells reporters at Joint Base Andrews it's hard to say exactly when or if President Trump will sign a memorandum of understanding between the U.S. and Iran, which would extend the ceasefire for 60 days.
9: If you compare the conflict now to where it was 5-6 weeks ago, I think the president's ceasefire is very much holding.
8: Vance earlier spoke at the commencement ceremonies of the U.S. Air Force Academy. Crews have found the bodies of six workers who were missing and presumed dead today following a chemical tank rupture south of Tacoma, Washington.
10: In one of the deadliest U.S. workplace accidents in decades, a total of 11 people are known to have died. Those deaths are the result of a rupture in a paper mill tank that spilled over a 500,000 gallons of a destructive chemical mixture used to make paper Tuesday. Three people are still missing.
8: That's Fox's Joel Nadeau. 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
12: Your VermilionCountyFirst.com weather forecast. For this evening, calls for partly cloudy skies throughout the overnight with a low temperature down to about 55 degrees. Tomorrow looks like we're going to have a partly sunny day ahead of us with a high up around 80 in the afternoon. As we get into Friday evening, cloudy skies rolling in with a low down to 57 in the overnight. And finally, Saturday back to partly sunny skies, high up around 81.
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0: Making the rock and world go round. It's Queen and Tim Jeffries with a story about a tourist in Washington in trouble in the state of Hawaii. Pleaded guilty Wednesday to charges of hurling a rock at an endangered Hawaiian monk seal. Was then ordered by the court to stay away from the Hawaiian beaches, which is a tough thing to do if you're in Hawaii. Stay away from the beaches. Again, the man was from Washington State. Someone saw him throwing a coconut-sized rock at the seal. His name is Igor Lytachuk, I believe. He's 38 years old from Covington, Washington, charged with harassing and attempting to harass a protected animal. Earlier this month, a witness recorded what prosecutors say was a video of him throwing a rock at the monk seal at a Maui beach. Defense attorney said his client was trying to protect a sea turtle. And has since been physically assaulted, threatened, and doxxed. Moral of the story, don't throw rocks at any kind of animal, especially if you're in Hawaii.
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0: It's the band Rare Earth, not to be confused with Rare Earth Elements or Rare Earth Metals, which have been in the news a lot lately. Now, that would be the band that was signed to Motown Records in the 70s. Celebrate. It's Tim Jeffries kicking off another long set. Motley Crue to do that for you next.
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0: Fleetwood Mac. Mick Fleetwood update on the rebuilding of his restaurant in Lahaina. It was destroyed in those tragic wildfires in 2023. An update last month says the rebuilding is, they're in the rebuilding phase, and the process of actually beginning construction begins soon. And a lot of fundraising and people hopeful they'll be able to capture the same charm when they rebuild that restaurant. In the meantime, we're going to kick off another long set. Some Pearl Jam on the way next.
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6: News, I'm Ted Lindner. A 60-day extension of the U.S.-Iran ceasefire deal, which would lead to negotiations on the regime's nuclear program, is in President Trump's hands. But Fox's Peter Doocy reports the president's demands still stand.
7: The three must-haves for President Trump to back any deal. Strait of Hormuz, open. There can be no highly enriched uranium in Iran, and there can be no nuclear weapons program in Iran.
6: The president said he's not in any rush to get a deal done. And crews found six workers killed Thursday after a chemical tank rupture in Longview, Washington. A total of 11 people have now died, including three who are still missing. Longview Fire Battalion Chief Matt Amos hopes they'll find the rest of the victims.
8: We are confident we're going to move forward. I feel we're making good advancements.
6: The deaths come after over a half million gallons of a destructive chemical mixture spilled, with some of the chemicals making their way into the nearby Columbia River. 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
10: Your VermilionCountyFirst.com weather forecast for this evening calls for partly cloudy skies throughout the overnight, with the low temperature down to about 55 degrees. Tomorrow looks like we're going to have a partly sunny day ahead of us, with the high up around 80 in the afternoon. As we get into Friday evening, cloudy skies rolling in, with the low down to 57 in the overnight. And finally, Saturday back to partly sunny skies, high up around 81.
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0: Bad Company with your pal Tim Jeffries, bringing in some Alice in Chains and just a bit some AC/DC too. Well, it may be the weirdest record I've ever read about with the Guinness folks. An Indian man earns a record for a collection of 858 paper cups. These are different paper cups. Sunai Joseph is 57. He says his collecting habit started with stamps, coins, and matchbook stickers when he was a young boy. Evolved into a long life passion of diverse collecting, ranging from razor blade wrappers and airline boarding passes to coffee mugs and tea bags. This is all for real. This guy collects anything. Sounds kind of a little bit like a hoarder. He also has the record of 5,986 phone cards. These are prepaid phone cards. Apparently they have been used and he decided he wanted to collect those.
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0: None of those great songs from the Slippery When What album. When it launched John Bon Jovi and the band into the stratosphere in the rock world of, I think it was 1987, right? Hey, it's Tim Jefferson. A lot of fun hanging out with you. Let's do it again tomorrow night. What do you say? Meantime, how about a band that's back out on the road? Billy Corgan and Smashing Pumpkins. They're going to kick off another long set next.
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8: News, I'm Ted Lindner. A 60-day extension of the U.S.-Iran ceasefire deal, which would lead to negotiations on the regime's nuclear program, is in President Trump's hands. Fox's Peter Ducey tells us the president's demands still stand.
9: The three must-haves for President Trump to back any deal. Strait of Hormuz open. There can be no highly enriched uranium in Iran, and there can be no nuclear weapons program in Iran.
8: President Trump has said he's not in any rush to get a final deal done. And an Oregon man who admits he intended to kill a U.S. senator may be going to prison for a decade.
10: Donald Leroy Smith's pleading guilty after being charged with threatening a federal official. He's from Woodburn, Oregon, about 30 miles south of Portland, and prosecutors say he left a startling voicemail message to a U.S. senator last November. They won't say which senator.
8: Fox's Jill Nato. 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
12: Your VermilionCountyFirst.com weather forecast. For this evening, calls for partly cloudy skies throughout the overnight with a low temperature down to about 55 degrees. Tomorrow looks like we're going to have a partly sunny day ahead of us with a high up around 80 in the afternoon. As we get into Friday evening, cloudy skies rolling in with a low down to 57 in the overnight. And finally, Saturday back to partly sunny skies, high up around 81.
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0: Yeah, gonna go crazy, crazy on you, Heart with Mud. We heard from GNR in that set. Boy, GNR, they're rocking quite a tour, a worldwide tour, doing all those amazing tunes in concert, all that fun, all that energy, all that sweating from Axel and GNR. That is quite a tour for sure. Boston, they're coming up. Author on Aerosmith and the Allman Bros are next.
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0: You know what? There is something about you, Boston, with Mud. We heard from Aerosmith in that set. Back in the saddle again. We are back in the saddle again. Your weekend headspace is sort of kind of here. Come on, the short work week, that rocks all the way. I wish every week was a four-day work week, right? Hey, Journey's coming up. I'll throw on Ozzy and look out. The Police are next.
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0: Ozzy Rocks Over the Mountain with Mud. We heard from the Police in that set with a message in a bottle for you. The message reads, go enjoy your summertime fun. The unofficial beginning of summer is on. Go rock the summer big time. Journeys coming up. Oh, they're on Green Day and Tesla. They're on deck too.
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4: News. I'm Ted Linder. A 60-day extension of the U.S.-Iran ceasefire, which would lead to negotiations on the regime's nuclear program, is in President Trump's hands.
5: The three must-haves for President Trump to back any deal. Strait of Hormuz open. There can be no highly enriched uranium in Iran, and there can be no nuclear weapons program in Iran.
4: That's Fox's Peter Ducey. And demonstrations continue at the Delaney Hall ICE facility in New Jersey, where detainees are allegedly on hunger strike in protest of poor conditions. The state's Governor Mikey Sherrill was denied access to the building Monday. New Jersey Republican Assemblyman Paul Knitra says the Democrat state government can't see how its policies have backfired.
6: They selectively pick the outrage. And the irony is they're protesting the chaos that they themselves have created here in New Jersey through all their crazy policies I've seen firsthand.
4: Knitra appearing on Fox. 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
7: Your VermilionCountyFirst.com weather forecast. For this evening, calls for partly cloudy skies throughout the overnight with a low temperature down to about 55 degrees. Tomorrow looks like we're going to have a partly sunny day ahead of us with a high up around 80 in the afternoon. As we get into Friday evening, cloudy skies rolling in with a low down to 57 in the overnight. And finally, Saturday back to partly sunny skies, high up around 81.
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0: Yeah, BTO, and you ain't seen nothing yet with Mud, the OG version of BTO. That would be the Guess Who with Randy Bachman and Burton Cummings. Well, they're rocking a tour. Boy, how about that? The Guess Who back in action doing up a tour. Very cool. Mata Hoople, they're coming up. Author on Billy Squire and Led Zepp, they're next.
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0: all the young dudes, Ian Hunter and Mappa Hoople, doing the David Bowie tune. You know, David Bowie's version is very raw. So, like, if you hear that one, you're like, what happened to the tune? Why is it so different? It's raw. That's why. Mappa Hoople took it too. Here's the cliche, the next level. Hey, the Thunder from Down Under, they're coming up. I'll throw on Foreigner and Nirvana, they're next.
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0: Hey, you're making me sing for your sweet, sweet thing, Foreigner, hot-blooded chicken and sea with mud, Foreigner. They are hot-blooded, always rocking a tour. But finally, at the end of the year, their tour should be over. I say should be over unless they say, you know what? Let's do some more shows. That could happen, you know. Hey, AC/DC, they're coming up. I'll throw on Kansas. And Twisted Sister, they're on deck too.
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3: News. I'm Ted Linder. A 60-day extension of the U.S.-Iran ceasefire, which would lead to negotiations on the regime's nuclear program, is in President Trump's hands.
4: The three must-haves for President Trump to back any deal. Strait of Hormuz open. There can be no highly enriched uranium in Iran, and there can be no nuclear weapons program in Iran.
3: That's Fox's Peter Ducey. And demonstrations continue at the Delaney Hall ICE facility in New Jersey, where detainees are allegedly on hunger strike in protest of poor conditions. The state's Governor Mikey Sherrill was denied access to the building Monday. New Jersey Republican Assemblyman Paul Knitra says the Democrat state government can't see how its policies have backfired.
5: They selectively pick the outrage. And the irony is they're protesting the chaos that they themselves have created here in New Jersey through all their crazy policies I've seen firsthand.
3: Knitra appearing on Fox. 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
7: Your VermilionCountyFirst.com weather forecast currently calls for partly cloudy skies with a low temperature hovering around 55 degrees. Later on this morning, looks like we're going to have a partly sunny day ahead of us, high up around 80 in the afternoon. As we get into Friday evening, cloudy skies rolling in with a low temperature down to 57. And finally, Saturday, back to partly sunny skies with a high near 81.
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0: Thank you, The Top with Mudboy The Top. They've been rocking quite a tour for a real long time. They end each and every night when they're on stage with a ho, ho, ho, ho. LaGrange, maybe try to change it up. Maybe I Thank You would work as well, right? Hey, Steve Miller is coming up, author on Def Lep. And Lynyrd's next.
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0: right on Classic Rock Geography. Steve Miller, you keep on rocking me, baby. Def Leppin, that set. Smile, show us your tooth. Photograph. Now's the time of year to take a lot of pictures, and you don't have to worry about wasting film in your camera no longer. You just discard the pictures you don't like, which they come up often. You're like, I don't like the way I look here. Well, get rid of it, you know? Hey, Boston's coming up. Off on GNR. And Fleetwood Mac, they're next.
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0: more with Mud Fleetwood Mac and the Tale of Rhiannon in that set. Happy belated birthday to the legendary Stevie Nicks. Turned 78 on Tuesday. She looks great. She sounds great. You know Stevie Nicks. Well, she is great, right? Boston's coming up off her on Bush. And look out, the Police are on deck too.
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3: News. I'm Ted Linder. A 60-day extension of the U.S.-Iran ceasefire, which would lead to negotiations on the regime's nuclear program in President Trump's hands.
4: The three must-haves for President Trump to back any deal. Strait of Hormuz open. There can be no highly enriched uranium in Iran, and there can be no nuclear weapons program in Iran.
3: Fox's Peter Ducey. The manhunt for Jacob Baker in Hawaii is over. The 36-year-old Baker in police custody after a massive search on Hawaii's Big Island. Baker, who lives on the island, was wanted in connection with the killings of three men, described as armed and dangerous while on the lam. Hawaii police believe Baker's responsible for killing three men, all between the ages of 69 and 79, within a two-day period. And there will be a Game 7 in the NBA Western Conference Finals. The San Antonio Spurs defeated the Oklahoma City Thunder Thursday night, 118-91. Game 7 will be Saturday night in Oklahoma City. 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
6: Your VermilionCountyFirst.com weather forecast currently calls for partly cloudy skies with a low temperature hovering around 55 degrees. Later on this morning, looks like we're going to have a partly sunny day ahead of us, high up around 80 in the afternoon. As we get into Friday evening, cloudy skies rolling in with a low temperature down to 57. And finally, Saturday, back to partly sunny skies with a high near 81.
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0: Yeah, Journey and the wonderful Wheel in the Sky continues to turn and turn and turn with mud, and they continue to tour and tour and tour and fight and fight and fight. That's what that band's all about. They'll continue their Final Frontier tour till the end of the year. They'll continue to fight. Come on, guys. Just get along and rock on. David Bowie is coming up, author on the Scorpions, and Eddie Money is next.
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0: Yeah, David Bowie from Diamond Dogs and Rebel Rebel with Mud Mud. What a fantastic tune. We heard the Scorpions doing the bloody ooh in that set. I can't explain. What a fine version. Scorpions, well, they'll continue to tour plus a Vegas residency. That's one fine rocking touring band for sure. Way to go, Billy Idol, Brian Adams, and Tom Petty. They're all coming up next.
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0: Sweet Wedding with Mudd. A great time for Billy Idol right now. He's in the class of 2026 in the Rock and Roll Hall of Fame. Congrats. Plus, his rock doc is out on the tube, which, by the way, is tremendous. Called Billy Idol Should Be Dead. Way to go, Billy Idol. Tom Petty is coming up. I'll throw on Phil Collins and the crew. They're waiting for you, too.
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6: News. I'm Ted Lindner. A 60-day extension of the U.S.-Iran ceasefire, which would lead to negotiations on the regime's nuclear program in President Trump's hands.
7: The three must-haves for President Trump to back any deal. Strait of Hormuz open. There can be no highly enriched uranium in Iran, and there can be no nuclear weapons program in Iran.
6: Fox's Peter Ducey. The ban on for Jacob Baker in Hawaii is over. The 36-year-old Baker in police custody after a massive search on Hawaii's Big Island. Baker, who lives on the island, was wanted in connection with the killings of three men, described as armed and dangerous while on the lam. Hawaii police believe Baker's responsible for killing three men, all between the ages of 69 and 79, within a two-day period. And there will be a Game 7 in the NBA Western Conference Finals. The San Antonio Spurs defeated the Oklahoma City Thunder Thursday night, 118-91. Game 7 will be Saturday night in Oklahoma City. 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
9: Your VermilionCountyFirst.com weather forecast currently calls for partly cloudy skies with a low temperature hovering around 55 degrees. Later on this morning, looks like we're going to have a partly sunny day ahead of us, high up around 80 in the afternoon. As we get into Friday evening, cloudy skies rolling in with a low temperature down to 57. And finally, Saturday, back to partly sunny skies with a high near 81.
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With me, come sail away with me, a classic rock cruise, Sticks with Mud, always rocking a tour. In fact, in mid-July through September, they're going to hang out with that other legendary band from Chicago called Chicago to rock the Windy Cities tour. How about that? Very cool. Queens coming up. Author on Billy Squire and Joe Cocker is next.

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0: Find me somebody to love. Queen with Mud Rush and that Set Boy Rush. They're hanging out in their Toronto garages and practicing. They have quite a tour ahead. The 50-something tour beginning mid-June, going all the way through the end of April of 2027. Boy, that's quite a long tour, and what a great tour for sure. The Clash, they're coming up. Author on Skid Row in the top, they're next.
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0: You know what? Come to think of it, I remember you, Skid Row with Mud. The former lead of Skid Row, Sebastian Bach, will now take over lead controls of the legendary Twisted Sister on their 50th anniversary tour as Dee Snider is ill. Get well soon, Dee and Sebastian. Go rock that tour. Hey, The Clash, they're coming up off there on AC/DC. And Def Leppard, they're on deck too.
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3: News. I'm Ted Linder. The manhunt for Jacob Baker in Hawaii is over. The 36-year-old Baker in police custody after a massive search on Hawaii's Big Island. Baker, who lives on the island, was wanted in connection with the killings of three men, described as armed and dangerous while on the lam. Hawaii police believe Baker's responsible for killing three men, all between the ages of 69 and 79, within a two-day period. A 60-day extension of the U.S.-Iran ceasefire, which would lead to negotiations on the regime's nuclear programs, in President Trump's hands.
4: The three must-haves for President Trump to back any deal. Strait of Hormuz open. There can be no highly enriched uranium in Iran, and there can be no nuclear weapons program in Iran.
3: That's Fox's Peter Ducey. And there will be a Game 7 in the NBA Western Conference Finals as the San Antonio Spurs defeated the Oklahoma City Thunder on Thursday night, 118-91. Game 7 will be Saturday night in Oklahoma City. 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
6: Your VermilionCountyFirst.com weather forecast currently calls for partly cloudy skies with a low temperature hovering around 55 degrees. Later on this morning, looks like we're going to have a partly sunny day ahead of us, high up around 80 in the afternoon. As we get into Friday evening, cloudy skies rolling in with a low temperature down to 57. And finally, Saturday, back to partly sunny skies with a high near 81.
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0: Yes, all good, all right now, all righty now, free with Mud, the Guess Who in that set, the American Woman, the Guess Who, we were talking about them rocking a tour, Burton Cummings and Randy Bachman back together. They do about 20 tunes in concert, a mix of BTO tunes and Guess Who tunes. That is quite a show and quite a tour for sure. Lynyrd's coming up, I'll throw on Night Ranger and Floyd, they're next. And Doug.
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0: Ronnie says that's the name of the song. Saturday Night Special. Leonard with Mutzo Skinnerd hanging out with the legendary Foreigner to rock a tour, the Double Trouble Double Vision Tour. How about the name of that tour, and how about that pairing? A very cool tour for sure. You know, Bon Jovi is coming up. I'll throw on the Police. And Soundgarden, they're on deck too.
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0: Red light, green light, Roxanne, the police with Mud Soundgarden in that set. Fell on black days, no black days, bright days. Your summertime fun is on. In fact, another full moon on the way in the month of May to brighten your evening, May 31st. That's a Sunday, right? That full moon's called the blue moon. Do what you do when the full moon's up in the sky that night. Bon Jovi is coming up. Author on George Thorogood, and you too. They're waiting for you too.
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2: Fox News, I'm Sue Guzman. The U.S. and Iran reaching a deal to extend a ceasefire agreement for 60 days while peace talks continue. This agreement awaiting final approval from President Trump. Man wanted in three homicides in Hawaii's Big Island, Jacob Baker, is in custody now.
3: Officers and detectives responded to the area and conducted a search, ultimately locating the suspect concealed within a small cave on the neighboring property.
2: Hawaii County Police Chief Reed Mahuna. Blue Origin's new Glenn rocket explodes into a massive fireball on the launch pad in Cape Canaveral, Florida during a test. Owner Jeff Bezos vowing to investigate. At least three people dead in an explosion and fire at a Dallas apartment building. Jason Evans with Dallas Fire and Rescue.
4: It was originally reported as a gas leak. And at some point while those units were en route is when the explosion occurred.
2: America's listening to Fox News.
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6: Your VermilionCountyFirst.com weather forecast currently calls for partly cloudy skies with a low temperature hovering around 55 degrees. Later on this morning, looks like we're going to have a partly sunny day ahead of us, high up around 80 in the afternoon. As we get into Friday evening, cloudy skies rolling in with a low temperature down to 57. And finally, Saturday, back to partly sunny skies with a high near 81.
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1: I also have a lot of weird interactions with dog owners. One time I heard a dog owner say, I just want a boyfriend who's just like my dog. And I was like, well, that's why you're alone. Looking for a hairy nudist with a chocolate allergy. It's a very specific niche. I don't think there's an app for that yet. I don't know. Maybe I'm a people person. Maybe that's what I can leave you with tonight. I love people. Not animals, people. I love them. And it bothers me when people say that animals are better than people. A lot of times I hear people say things like, John, humans are the only animals that are violent toward their own. Which, here's a bare fact. When a baby bear is born, the mother has to kick the dad out of the den so he doesn't eat the cub. That happen in any of your houses? Yeah, I didn't think so.
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Ileana's Classic Rock. 94.9 K-Rock.

0: Hey, it is The Rock Show. Good morning. Welcome to Friday. We finally made it. I'm happy about that. I don't know about you. Hey, as we start out your day, I saw this story about a chiropractic office in Florida that displays humorous puns on its roadside marquee. They've done it for years, rotating messages like, "We never crack under pressure," and "Our Easter adjustments are excellent." They amuse passerbys, and clients love the humor. But the recent sign read, "Licensed Crack Dealer," as a play on spinal adjustments. Now, on Sunday afternoon, Benjamin Fragal, 23 years old, used landscape bricks and a tree branch to destroy the display, causing over $1,000 in damage, telling police he thought it was illegal. Well, what he did was illegal, so now he's got free room and board and three squares a day. That's right. And no chiropractor to help him with, well, the unnecessary activities of prison. And there you go. That's your story of the day. And by the way, if you think you hear more people cussing, it's happening. Recent data proves you're not imagining it, according to a poll. A majority of Americans frequently or occasionally swear in daily conversation, with over 60% admitting to using profanity around friends and coworkers. I got to know my audience before I throw out a big action verb, and I really got to know you if I throw out my dangling participle. Enough said. It is The Rock Show. Good morning.
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0: 94.9 K-Rock, Ileana's Rock Station. Thanking you for hanging out with us today, where we're looking at a high of 81 today with partly sunny skies, low 55 tonight. You know, Father's Day is right around the corner, and you can commemorate the Fighting Illini men's basketball team's journey to Indy with the official season commemorative Illini book. And it's from the News Gazette. 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Or you can even go to newsgazette.com for just $29.99. This would make a great gift for that Illini dad, 144-page glossy hardbook. Hardbound book, rather. Get one, as I mentioned, for just $29.99. It's a great deal and a beautiful book. Be sure to get one today. It is 94.9 K-Rock. Good morning.
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1: Time for some surveys on your Friday. Just a couple of them. Hey, a survey of close to 2,000 professionals worldwide revealed 52% have regrets about their college degree. 29% regretting it entirely. 23% having, well, slight regrets. And financial strain drives most concerns, as 20% say their degree will never feel financially worth it. Well, I'm proud to say I got my associate's degree in garage dentistry. I would never come to me ever. Not for a root canal, not even a cleaning. But I do have my associate's degree. And a survey of 2,000 motorists revealed 40% consider their vehicle a happy place. Due to feelings of freedom and reflection opportunities, they found 42% view driving as relaxing, while 53% enjoy the independence it provides. Yeah, you know what? It's kind of an escape away from all the crazy. Do you name your car, and have you ever named your vehicle? I haven't in a long time, but I had one by the name of Betsy one time. I don't know why. It was an old vehicle. I called it Betsy. It was a new friend that I worked with, was giving a ride one day, and it wouldn't start, and it crapped out at a stoplight, and I'm suddenly going, come on, Betsy, you can do it. And I didn't know it, but that was my friend's wife's name, and he's like, man, why'd you call your car my wife's name? Yeah, it was really uncomfortable, and I felt dirty when I switched gears, too. Yeah. Hey, it's The Rock Show, though, and welcome to Friday.
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6: News. I'm CJ Pop of the Framework for a potential deal between the U.S. and Iran, waiting for the green light from President Trump.
7: If a memorandum of understanding is approved, it would mean a 60-day ceasefire extension, the Strait of Hormuz reopened, and Iran committing to dropping any ambitions of possessing a nuclear weapon.
6: Ashley Webster of the Fox Business Network in Tel Aviv. An explosive-laden Russian drone slams into an apartment building in Romania today, injuring two people. Moscow was targeting a nearby Ukrainian port. NATO's leader Mark Rutte describing Russia's behavior as reckless and a danger to us all. New York City's first Muslim mayor, that's Zohar Mamdani, confirms he's not going to Sunday's Israel Day parade. He's the first mayor to skip the event since it started in 1964. Mamdani is a critic of Israel's government. America's listening to Fox News.
8: 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They're showing $4.67 for cash corn, July corn $4.63. New crop September and October corn, $4.67, delivered to the corn processing plant in Decatur. ADM soy processing plant is showing $12.25 for cash and nearby beans. First half of July beans $12.20, second half of July $12.12, and new crop September and October soybean bid $11.88, delivered to the soy processing plant at ADM in Decatur. Our last stop is One Earth Energy in Gibson City. At the ethanol plant, $4.48 for cash corn, July corn $4.53, new crop fall corn bid $4.72. And that's the cash grain bids around the mid-belt of Illinois and Indiana, with a special thanks to our sponsor, Napleton's Auto Park of Urbana, with the largest inventory for central Illinois and Indiana. With that, a pleasant good morning.
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8: Well, good morning, folks. Once again, during the 5 o'clock hour on May the 29th, the last business day of May, it's hard to believe, it's time to take a look at the first look at the weather report, the weather forecast directly from the National Weather Service. 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Well, good morning on this very last business day of May. 59 degrees under fair skies, humidity level 72%. The wind is out of the east right now at about 10 miles an hour. We've got a couple of gusts up to 15. Barometric pressure, 30.08 inches of mercury. And the growing degree days, farmers, as of last night, 780 growing degree days. Sun up 527, sundown 813, giving us 14 hours and 47 daylight hours. Yay. Mostly sunny today with a high of near 81 degrees with the wind staying out of that east, northeast, and tonight mostly cloudy with a low of 60 degrees. Tomorrow, a partly sunny day with a high near 80, 79 is what the Weather Service is calling it. East wind 7 to 10 miles an hour. Saturday night, mostly cloudy with a low of 57 with the wind staying out of the east. Now, wind is going to stay out of the east through Sunday night. Sunday, a partly sunny day with a high near 78 and a low Sunday night of 59 degrees. Under partly cloudy, no rain in sight. Monday and Tuesday and Wednesday, mostly sunnies with highs in the lower 80s and lows in the mid-50s. Thanks a lot for joining us and a special thanks to High Slopes Backhoe Service. Good morning.
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Kevin with you on The Rock Show on this Friday. Time to hold my beer. Not specifically my beer. Any beer can be held. Hold it close. Hey, a guy in Oregon broke into a barn on Saturday of last weekend to steal some gas while he was trying to get away from the cops. But then his engine seized up and got arrested easily because he didn't realize he stole diesel. Yeah. And cops in Louisiana are looking for a woman who went to a Walmart earlier this month and stole a shopping cart full of just two things, vodka and toilet paper. She'll be facing theft charges. Yeah. From one end to the other, she tried to get it covered. And that is Hold My Beer on The Rock Show.

0: Good morning. Welcome to The Rock Show. Hey, it's Friday. It's time for another weekend. We're almost there. Let's look back on this day on May 29th. It is your vinyl vault. Melissa Etheridge celebrating a birthday today, 65 years old today. In 1969, on this date, Crosby, Stills, and Nash released their self-titled debut. The album, which featured the top 40 hits, Marrakesh Express and Sweet Judy Blue Eyes, was a commercial and critical success, peaking at number 6 on the Billboard 200 and garnering the band a win for Best New Artist at the 1970 Grammys. This, of course, before Neil Young joined the band. And in 1991, on this day, after just completing the recording of the Nevermind album, Nirvana played a last-minute show at the Jabberjaw in Los Angeles. Now, in the audience was Iggy Pop, Dave Grohl's girlfriend, bassist Jennifer Finch, and the bassist Jennifer brought along a person by the name of Courtney Love. Interesting. In 1997, on this day, Jeff Buckley disappeared while swimming in the Mississippi River. The body of the 30-year-old, who was in Memphis recording his sophomore album, would be recovered on June 4th. A very, very sad day. And in 2024, on this day, May 29th, the guitar used by John Lennon became the most expensive Beatles instrument ever sold at auction. The Framus 12-string Hootenanny acoustic guitar was found in an attic after being presumed lost for more than 50 years. It sold for $2.9 million via a telephone bid at the Hard Rock Cafe in New York. And that is your vinyl vault on this Friday, May 29th. Good morning.
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0: From the VermilionCountyFirst.com news studios, I'm Steve Brandy. The Champaign County State's Attorney's Office has confirmed with CIMG the arrest of a Tennessee man in connection with the I-74 accident near Prospect Avenue that killed former Tilton Police Chief Stephen A. Cornett. That accident occurred about 3:30 a.m. Wednesday when Cornett, working on a road crew, was moving barriers in the closed lane. The arrested party, Quamaine Fletcher, has told authorities he was going 65 in a construction zone with a speed limit of 45. He has also told authorities he had reached for his mounted cell phone that fell on the floor, veered off the road, and overcorrected while steering back when the accident occurred. Cornett was pronounced deceased at the scene at 4:45 a.m. Wednesday. Fletcher was due in court for his initial appearance Thursday afternoon with one count of reckless homicide. Now, meanwhile, anyone wishing to pay respects to former Chief Stephen Cornett and show support for his family encouraged to line the escort route today as the procession returns home. That procession will travel eastbound on Interstate 74 from Urbana and enter the Tilton area via the G Street exit. The route will then proceed east on 5th Street, north on Lane Street, east on Ramp Road, north on Georgetown Road, east on William Street, and continue to Kruger Funeral Home. The escort expected to leave Urbana between 10:15 and 10:30 a.m. this morning and arrive in Tilton between 10:45 and 11 a.m. Police encourage anyone who would like to honor Chief Cornett's years of dedicated service to safely gather along the route and join the Tilton Police and the Village of Tilton in showing respect as he makes his final trip home. Please watch for emergency vehicles. Follow all directions from law enforcement personnel along the route. 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
12: 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Your VermilionCountyFirst.com weather forecast calls for a beautiful day today. We're going to see lots of sunshine. Our high temperature up to near 82 degrees. Very light wind out of the east throughout the day. A calm wind tonight as we drop to 59 for the overnight low with cloudy skies. Partly sunny skies for Saturday. It looks like we'll have light winds out of the northeast and our high temperature up to around 80 degrees.
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0: 94.9 K-Rock, Ileana's Rock Station. Want to thank our friends at St. Joseph Siding and Window, a proud studio sponsor. We couldn't thank them enough. They'll make your home a showstopper. 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And before you know it, it is going to be time for Balloons Over Vermilion, 10 years above and beyond. It's coming up the weekend of June 5th and 6th at Kennecook County Park. That's next weekend, folks, just west of Danville. And we got some new things this year. Drone show, professional kite show, and, of course, you know, those tethered balloon rides, balloon glows, and balloon flights. And also new, the Up and Away 5K on Saturday, June 6th, 7:30 a.m. at the county park. 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Hope to see you out there. 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
8: Good morning, folks, once again here on this Friday morning. As I promised, a nationwide push for the year-round E15 has put ethanol back in the headlines. This report is brought to you by Farm Credit Illinois, farmer member-owned cooperative providing farm financing and crop insurance expertise to help their farm families be successful today and tomorrow. That nationwide push had a chance to set in or listen in to a broadcast had a press conference, if you will, of Jan 10 Penzel. And Penzel is the chairman of the Federal Ethanol Board in Nebraska. And he said that the conversation has included a familiar question that ethanol opponents really need to answer.
9: when you go out and try to educate people and talk to people, there's a lot of good questions. Food versus fuel always comes up as one. We're driving the price of groceries up. That's what the tractor would say. But if you go to Walmart today and you buy an 18-ounce box of, say, cornflakes, that's about $5, $4.98, let's round up. That's only got 6 cents worth of corn in it. You could double the price of corn right now and have 12 cents worth of corn in the cornflakes. So the 6 cents the farmer's receiving for the price of corn is not the food inflation issue that we take the blame for.
8: I also talked about some of the other reasons that food prices are going higher.
9: There are many other factors, from transportation to general labor and manufacturing of food items. But I love my cornflakes analogy because it's easy to post them. Like, well, just, you know, if you don't believe me, Google it. Go to your Walmart app and look at what cornflakes cost and realize, you know, the farmer is literally pulling in about 1% of that product cost.
8: Yeah, absolutely. In addition to that, not driving up grocery costs. The corn used in fuel can actually help consumers save money at the pumps.
9: E15, as you've heard me say many times before, replaces the most expensive, the most cancerous, the most toxic parts of gasoline. Technically, ethanol does, not the E15. But by having a 15% blend, we have the potential to offset more of those products. A couple weeks ago, ethanol was $2, and aromatics, which are the octane boosters in gasoline that are petroleum-based, are $4.26. So it's double the price for that first 15% of the fuel.
8: And again, that was Jan Tensbenzel of the Nebraska Corn Ethanol Board. And we do appreciate getting asked to set in on a little conversation with Jan Ten. And actually, we really need to be talking about more about it, because the E15 not only, first off, is saving us money at the pump, but it's also protecting and helping the environment and the farmer. Thanks to Farm Credit Illinois. Thanks for joining us.
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0: Hey, let's talk some food, y'all. Welcome to The Rock Show and welcome to Food for Thought. Today is biscuit day. You know, go to your favorite place and get some biscuits and gravy or just maybe some honey drizzled over a biscuit. Now I'm hungry. Hey, Doritos has released Ultimate Garlic Parm Tortilla Chips as a limited-time flavor. 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Now, the chips initially launched at Sam's Club before expanding to Target, Kroger, Walmart, and, some snack sizes all the way up to regular bag sizes if you want to check out. Jersey Mike's has reintroduced its chicken salad menu. It's nationwide as a limited-time summer offering. And did you know daily fruit juice can boost overall diet and improve mood? And Burger King will reintroduce Crown Nuggets to its menu starting June 2nd. While supplies last, the chicken nuggets were previously discontinued in 2011, marking a 15-year absence from the chain. So, yeah, get some different nugs at a different place and nugs and hugs. That's what I say. Hey, that's your food for thought on The Rock Show.
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8: From the Vermilion County First.com News Studios, I'm Steve Brandy. By dominating votes, the Danville Area Community College Board of Trustees has approved the dismissals of Adult Education and Literacy Dean Terry Goodwin and Director of Adult Education and Literacy Chantel Savage Bryant. Now, in addition, a proposed resignation agreement and release of all claims for Provost and Vice President of Academic Affairs Dr. Carl Bridges was also approved. After the initial motion for Goodwin's dismissal was made by Board of Trustees member Sandra Finch, it was a quick 1-2-3 approval of all three items, with the only no votes of any kind coming from Dylan Hahn, who attended the meeting by phone, and Leonidas Hamza, who is the student trustee. During a 45-minute closed session between public comment and actual votes, Terry Goodwin stated that the thunderous applause he received when he kicked off public comment asking that the due process be allowed to go all the way through was very much appreciated.
9: They recognize that I am striving to keep my integrity and I'm striving to keep moving forward.
8: While public comment was often loud and raucous, it was absolutely dead silent as the three major votes were taken. Outside in the parking lot afterwards, Three Kings of Peace members Alderman Ed Butler and mayoral candidate Frank McCullough stated that with a Board of Trustees that doesn't listen to the public, the days of recommending students to DAC programs as they see it will become a thing of the past.
10: They were very much defiant,
2: and could care less of what the people had to say.
10: We have brought a lot of people out here and wanted them to, help with their GEDs. We helped them into the trucking program out here. So, I mean, it's a sad day.
8: A statement released by Danville Area Community College right after the meeting stands by their position of discrepancies found. Complete article on our website, VermilionCountyFirst.com. I'm Steve Brandy.
11: News. I'm Gianna Gelosi. The U.S. and Tehran have reached a tentative deal to extend the current ceasefire by 60 days after days of back-and-forth strikes.
12: Just yesterday, the U.S. intercepted 5 one-way attack drones launched by Iran and destroyed a 6th drone as it was about to launch. In return, Iran launched ballistic missiles and a drone at Kuwait, seemingly targeting a U.S. military base there.
11: Fox's Jeff Paul. The agreement still needs the president's signature. Rail service in and out of New York City paralyzed after an Amtrak train caught fire in a tunnel.
13: 5 railroad employees reportedly hurt. Fire officials say an engine on an Amtrak train went up in flames. 2 of the injured employees are in serious condition. All New Jersey Transit, Long Island Railroad, and Amtrak train lines into Penn Station currently suspended.
11: Fox's Todd Pyro. 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
14: Good morning, folks, once again, and we'll run over to Champaign and say hello to CW there at DWS, and we appreciate him every morning being the guidance, if you will, for DWS. Great man. Thanks to CW for getting us spun in here at the right time. Folks, thanks a lot for joining us today here. We're looking at the overnight markets, as we do each and every morning, this time of the morning, and actually we have to kind of look back at the back-and-forth headlines that created the markets yesterday. Green on the screen. The United States supposedly struck an Iranian drones and a drone launch site near the strait. Actually, the ag space will continue to monitor a couple of things. One, crude oil as a guide for the price direction, and the trade is has very little weather premium priced in it right now as the planning progress, as we found out after the planning progress and the condition report came out the first of the week after the three-day weekend, there is very little weather premium in it right now. Kind of ahead of schedule for the planning, and trend line yields, they're saying, is not affected. Although, go to a coffee shop and talk to farmers, and corn is planted or beans that are planted at the end of May, first part of June, a lot of times suffers a little bit from yield. The trend line yields, they're saying, the farmers should be a little bit lower. That 7-day precip maps looks bone dry for a good part of the Midbelt of Illinois and Indiana to finish up a lot of the planting, and some beneficial rains actually has been in the last good day or so and into the forecast into the weekend for Nebraska and Kansas and western Oklahoma. They are significantly dry. Matter of fact, they've stopped planting out that direction because the dry land, they just don't have enough moisture to put it in the ground even. With that being said, let's take a look at the numbers from the Chicago Board of Trade as they continue to trade electronically in the overnight. We're seeing corn now slip just a little bit negative. July corn down 2.5 at 453 and a quarter. December corn up 2 at 480 and a quarter. January's corn down 2 at 494 and 3 quarters. In the overnight, July soybeans now trading up a penny in main trade at 11.95 and a half. New crop November beans up a half a cent at 11.94 and a half in lighter trade. And January soybeans up a quarter of a cent at 12.07 and a quarter. The new crop July wheat still just a little bit lower at down a half a cent currently trading in the overnight at 6.23 and a half. The Dow Jones is up 109 points. Records are being set in the financials. Now traded at 50,852. The dollar is up 10.75 points. The crude oil down $1.74 a barrel at 87.15.
15: 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Call 217-431-1600 today to schedule a tour of Liberty Village. Your VermilionCountyFirst.com weather forecast calls for a beautiful day today. We're going to see lots of sunshine. Our high temperature up to near 82 degrees. Very light wind out of the east throughout the day. A calm wind tonight as we drop to 59 for the overnight low with cloudy skies. Partly sunny skies for Saturday. It looks like we'll have light winds out of the northeast and our high temperature up to around 80 degrees.
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Let's get a little weird on this Friday. Welcome to The Rock Show. Just a couple of stories for you today, but they're pretty good. Hey, this one dude broke into a hair salon in Pennsylvania the first of the week. But as he ran away, he accidentally dropped some of the money he stole. So check this out. All the police had to do was follow the trail of money right to his apartment. And they arrested him. It was that easy. And a drunk wedding crasher in Florida, of course Florida, got arrested on Monday after he stumbled onto the dance floor and tried to cut in on the couple's first dance. Oh my gosh. Are you aware of what's going on, sir? What is happening here? That's crazy. And that's your weird news on The Rock Show.

0: Noise report.
1: Time for some noise on this Friday. Welcome. Hey, it's May 29th, Friday, heading into the weekend. Hope your morning's off to a good start. My name is Kevin. First off, your weather, partly sunny, partly cloudy, however you want to look at it today. High going to be 81, low about 55 tonight. The only thing I know for sure, there should be no sunlight overnight tonight. Hey, it's Learn About Composting Day, Mount Everest Day, Alligator Day, Paperclip Day, and Snail Day. And don't forget, Put a Pillow on Your Fridge Day. I have no idea what that means. Your significant other will think you're back on drugs again. And tonight's Mega Millions, $331 million. Tomorrow night's Powerball, $172 million. And J.D. Vance says the U.S. and Iran remain very close to an agreement but haven't finalized terms yet. The proposal deal would extend the ceasefire for 60 days and begin nuclear discussions. Governor J.B. Pritzker says Illinois legislators may pause an automatic gas tax increase scheduled for July. And Shrey Parikh, I'm sure I'm mispronouncing the name, won the Scripps National Spelling Bee, which ended in a tense and record-breaking speed round. That happened last night. Blue Origin rocket, it exploded on the launch pad during ground tests. And Claude Lemieux, a four-time Stanley Cup winner and clutch scorer who is renowned for his role as pretty much an agitator on the ice, passed away at the age of 60. And experts believe by 2030 there will be daily space tourism flights. And there's a new colon cancer screening. It's an option to avoid colonoscopies. And it's a simple blood test. How about that? And that's your noise report for this Friday, May 29th. Good morning and welcome to The Rock Show.
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8: 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And it's just, a great time for people to come out and see us and let us go to work.
7: Yeah, new and pre-owned, you've talked about there. 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Again, if somebody orders a vehicle, they can lock in pricing. But if for some reason there's a way to get it better once it does come in, you kind of give them that opportunity as well?
8: That's exactly it. So whatever's the best of both worlds and stuff. So it's either the order date and the projected date or the date of the day of delivery and stuff. So we'll look and see which way is the best way to go, and we'll definitely give away Ford's money that way.
7: All right. Well, we need to get down to Heartland Ford near Covington, Indiana, to make it all happen. Mike, how do we get there?
8: Easiest way to get to us is Interstate 74 to the Indiana side of the border. Exit number 4. 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
9: From the Vermilion County First.com News Studios, I'm Steve Brandy. By dominating votes, the Dan Valeria Community College Board of Trustees has approved the dismissals of adult education and literacy dean Terry Goodwin and Director of Adult Education and Literacy, Chantel Savage Bryant. Now, in addition, a proposed resignation agreement and release of all claims for Provost and Vice President of Academic Affairs, Dr. Carl Bridges, was also approved. After the initial motion for Goodwin's dismissal was made by Board of Trustees member Sandra Finch, it was a quick 1-2-3 approval of all three items, with the only no votes of any kind coming from Dylan Hahn, who attended the meeting by phone, and Leonidas Hamza, who is the student trustee. During a 45-minute closed session between public comment and actual votes, Terry Goodwin stated that the thunderous applause he received when he kicked off public comment, asking that the due process be allowed to go all the way through, was very much appreciated.
0: They recognize that I am striving to keep my integrity, and I'm striving to keep moving forward.
9: While public comment was often loud and raucous, it was absolutely dead silent as the three major votes were taken. Outside in the parking lot afterwards, three Kings of Peace members, Alderman Ed Butler and mayoral candidate Frank McCullough, stated that with a Board of Trustees that doesn't listen to the public, the days of recommending students to DAC programs as they see it will become a thing of the past.
10: They were very much defiant and could care less of what the people had to say.
11: We have brought a lot of people out here and wanted them to, help with their GEDs. We helped them into the trucking program out here. So, I mean, it's a sad day.
9: A statement released by Dan Valeria Community College right after the meeting stands by their position of discrepancies found. Complete article on our website, VermilionCountyFirst.com. I'm Steve Brandy.
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13: More signs of rejuvenation from the Cubs as they made it 2 in a row in Pittsburgh, 7-2. Ian Happ had 3 hits, including a 2-run homer, 2 hits and 2 RBIs for Seiya Suzuki. This weekend, the Cubs and Cardinals renew acquaintances. The first series of the year between the two teams will be at Busch. The Cards were off yesterday. They're trying to rebound after being swept by the Brewers and losing 6 of their last 7. 5:20 tonight on WDAN. Davis Martin was outstanding again on the mound for the White Sox, 1 run in 6 innings. He got more than enough run support as the Sox beat the Twins 6-2. Randall Grichuk hit a 3-run double in the 3rd inning. The Sox took 3 out of 4 from Minnesota. Now they have the Tigers with the American League's worst record on the South Side this weekend. High school baseball, Salt Fork over Oakwood 4-2. The Storm take on Armstrong Potomac tomorrow for a regional championship at AP. BHRA over Paris 7-6. The Blue Devils host St. Joe Ogden for a regional title tomorrow. Westville lost to Monticello 11-2. The Dans are 3-0 after nipping Terre Haute 2-1. Carson Brady drew a bases-loaded walk in the 8th for what turned out to be the game-winning run. Brady also homered in the 1st. Hudson Roberts gave up 1 hit and no runs and struck out 10 in 5 innings. Dan's pitching allowed just 2 hits overall. Same 2 teams at Danville Stadium tonight. I'm RJ Crace. That's your local Sports Minute.
14: 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Your VermilionCountyFirst.com weather forecast calls for a beautiful day today. We're going to see lots of sunshine. Our high temperature up to near 82 degrees. Very light wind out of the east throughout the day. A calm wind tonight as we drop to 59 for the overnight low with cloudy skies. Partly sunny skies for Saturday. It looks like we'll have light winds out of the northeast and our high temperature up to around 80 degrees.
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0: Hey, good morning. It is Kevin, and it is The Rock Show. Partly sunny today, high 81, lows mid-50s overnight tonight. It is now time for our audio roundup. We just have one clip for you today, and it's of Conan O'Brien, who delivered a commencement address at Harvard University. That's where he went to school, and here, take a listen to it.
1: 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We all look like the potions professor at Hogwarts. 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

0: Good morning. Welcome to The Rock Show and welcome to Rock Chronicles. Some news for you. Paul McCartney revealed that he possesses an unreleased Prince recording of The Long and Winding Road and would like the late musician's estate to authorize its release. Speaking on BBC Radio, McCartney explained how Prince's personal photographer shared the rehearsal recording several years after Prince's death back in 2016. Now, McCartney described the version as kind of rocky with really good guitar work. And Billy Idol has announced additional support acts for his 2026. It's a nice day to tour again. Now, this summer tour will now feature Devo with select dates, August dates. So, three or four different shows there. The Bengals member Susanna Hoffs will support September shows in St. Louis, Grand Rapids, and more. So, yeah, Devo and a little slice of Bengals going to be helping Billy Idol in his summer tour. Jackson Guitars has released a Pro Series signature Wes Borland King V in collaboration with Limp Bizkit's guitarist, marking his first ever signature model. And that's a few stories for you on The Rock Chronicles. Welcome to Friday. It is The Rock Show, and good morning.
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5: 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The Champaign County State's Attorney's Office has confirmed with CIMG the arrest of a Tennessee man in connection with the I-74 accident near Prospect Avenue that killed former Tilton Police Chief Stephen A. Cornett. That accident occurred about 3:30 a.m. Wednesday when Cornett, working on a road crew, was moving barriers in the closed lane. The arrested party, Quamaine Fletcher, has told authorities he was going 65 in a construction zone with a speed limit of 45. He has also told authorities he had reached for his mounted cell phone that fell on the floor, veered off the road, and overcorrected while steering back when the accident occurred. Cornett was pronounced deceased at the scene at 4:45 a.m. Wednesday. Fletcher was due in court for his initial appearance Thursday afternoon with one count of reckless homicide. Now, meanwhile, anyone wishing to pay respects to former Chief Stephen Cornett and show support for his family encouraged to line the escort route today as the procession returns home. That procession will travel eastbound on Interstate 74 from Urbana and enter the Tilton area via the G Street exit. The route will then proceed east on 5th Street, north on Lane Street, east on Ramp Road, north on Georgetown Road, east on William Street, and continue to Kruger Funeral Home. The escort expected to leave Urbana between 10:15 and 10:30 a.m. this morning and arrive in Tilton between 10:45 and 11 a.m. Police encourage anyone who would like to honor Chief Cornett's years of dedicated service to safely gather along the route and join the Tilton police and the village of Tilton in showing respect as he makes his final trip home. Please watch for emergency vehicles. Follow all directions from law enforcement personnel along the route. 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
6: News. I'm CJ Papa. President Trump still hasn't signed off on the tentative deal struck by the U.S. and Iran.
7: Here is what's on the table regarding the potential 60-day agreement. The Strait of Hormuz fully reopens and mines are removed within 30 days. The U.S. lifts its blockade, allowing Iran to sell oil freely. Iran agrees to not pursue a nuclear weapon, and talks begin on disposing its enriched uranium.
6: That's Fox's Jeff Paul in Dubai. The two-day manhunt on Hawaii's Big Island is over.
8: Locating the suspect concealed within a small cave on the neighboring property. The suspect, identified as Jacob Baker, male 36, was taken into custody without incident.
6: That's Hawaii County Police Chief Reed Mahuna. Cops accused Baker of killing three elderly men. 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
3: 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Your VermillionCountyFirst.com weather forecast calls for a beautiful day today. We're going to see lots of sunshine. Our high temperature up to near 82 degrees. Very light wind out of the east throughout the day. A calm wind tonight as we drop to 59 for the overnight low with cloudy skies. Partly sunny skies for Saturday. It looks like we'll have light winds out of the northeast and our high temperature up to around 80 degrees.
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0: It is now time for a 10 After Laughter. Thanks for joining us on The Rock Show. This time we got comedian Josh Johnson, and he's talking about, well, when it comes to dating someone nice.
1: Nice is a death sentence. It doesn't seem like it would be, but it's pretty bad. Nice. If you went on a date with somebody and then later you overheard, it's like, how was your date with them? Oh, he's nice. You know, okay, it's not going to happen. That's, wow, nothing. Wow, okay. Because the thing is, you're supposed to be nice. Nice isn't the bar, that's the floor. But you should hopefully be nice. Saying someone is nice after spending time with them, because remember, they didn't say kind, they didn't say sweet, they said nice. It would be like if you went on a date with someone, and then later on, you overheard, how was your date with him? Oh, he has a face. You would hope so.
2: Kevin!

0: Friday. It is The Rock Show. Good morning. Welcome to Friday. We finally made it. I'm happy about that. I don't know about you. Hey, as we start out your day, I saw this story about a chiropractic office in Florida that displays humorous puns on its roadside marquee. They've done it for years, rotating messages like, "We never crack under pressure," and "Our Easter adjustments are excellent." They amuse passerbys, and clients love the humor. But the recent sign read, "Licensed Crack Dealer," as a play on spinal adjustments. Now, on Sunday afternoon, Benjamin Fragal, 23 years old, used landscape bricks and a tree branch to destroy the display, causing over $1,000 in damage, telling police he thought it was illegal. Well, what he did was illegal, so now he's got free room and board and three squares a day. That's right. And no chiropractor to help him with, well, the unnecessary activities of prison. And there you go. That's your story of the day. And by the way, if you think you hear more people cussing, it's happening. Recent data proves you're not imagining it, according to a poll. A majority of Americans frequently or occasionally swear in daily conversation, with over 60% admitting to using profanity around friends and coworkers. I got to know my audience before I throw out a big action verb, and I really got to know you if I throw out my dangling participle. Enough said. It is The Rock Show. Good morning.
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0: From the Vermilion County First.com News Studios, I'm Steve Brandy. The Champaign County State's Attorney's Office has confirmed with CIMG the arrest of a Tennessee man in connection with the I-74 accident near Prospect Avenue that killed former Tilton Police Chief Stephen A. Cornett. That accident occurred about 3:30 a.m. Wednesday when Cornett, working on a road crew, was moving barriers in the closed lane. The arrested party, Quamaine Fletcher, has told authorities he was going 65 in a construction zone with a speed limit of 45. He has also told authorities he had reached for his mounted cell phone that fell on the floor, veered off the road, and overcorrected while steering back when the accident occurred. Cornett was pronounced deceased at the scene at 4:45 a.m. Wednesday. Fletcher was due in court for his initial appearance Thursday afternoon with one count
6: of reckless homicide. Now, meanwhile, anyone wishing to pay respects to former Chief Stephen Cornett and show support for his family encouraged to line the escort route today as the procession returns home. That procession will travel eastbound on Interstate 74 from Urbana and enter the Tilton area via the G Street exit. The route will then proceed east on 5th Street, north on Lane Street, east on Ramp Road, north on Georgetown Road, east on William Street, and continue to Kruger Funeral Home. The escort expected to leave Urbana between 10:15 and 10:30 a.m. this morning and arrive in Tilton between 10:45 and 11 a.m. Police encourage anyone who would like to honor Chief Cornett's years of dedicated service to safely gather along the route and join the Tilton Police and the Village of Tilton in showing respect as he makes his final trip home. Please watch for emergency vehicles. Follow all directions from law enforcement personnel along the route. 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
7: More signs of rejuvenation from the Cubs as they made it 2 in a row in Pittsburgh, 7-2. Ian Happ had 3 hits, including a 2-run homer, 2 hits and 2 RBIs for Seiya Suzuki. This weekend, the Cubs and Cardinals renew acquaintances. The first series of the year between the two teams will be at Busch. The Cards were off yesterday. They're trying to rebound after being swept by the Brewers and losing 6 of their last 7. 5:20 tonight on WDAN. Davis Martin was outstanding again on the mound for the White Sox, 1 run in 6 innings. He got more than enough run support as the Sox beat the Twins 6-2. Randall Grichuk hit a 3-run double in the 3rd inning. The Sox took 3 out of 4 from Minnesota. Now they have the Tigers with the American League's worst record on the South Side this weekend. High school baseball, Salt Fork over Oakwood 4-2. The Storm take on Armstrong Potomac tomorrow for a regional championship at AP. BHRA over Paris 7-6. The Blue Devils host St. Joe Ogden for a regional title tomorrow. Westville lost to Monticello 11-2. The Dans are 3-0 after nipping Terre Haute 2-1. Carson Brady drew a bases-loaded walk in the 8th for what turned out to be the game-winning run. Brady also homered in the 1st. Hudson Roberts gave up 1 hit and no runs and struck out 10 in 5 innings. Dan's pitching allowed just 2 hits overall. Same 2 teams at Danville Stadium tonight. I'm RJ Crace. That's your local Sports Minute.
8: 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This morning we're going to be taking a look, along with several other people out in Washington, D.C., about the USMCA, that's the United States, Mexico, and Canada agreement. The renegotiations is likely to take years and outlast the Trump administration, according to one of the trade experts at the Brookings Institute. And that happened a little earlier this week. A visiting fellow, Christopher Sands, told a Brookings Institute audience that the required 6-year review of the 2020 USMCA is about to turn into an annual review. This is what this is his comments.
9: If we don't renew, the agreement continues for 10 years. And so there is some stability that comes from that. However, what happens is we begin negotiating to try to address U.S. concerns. So essentially, it's an ongoing negotiation where there isn't really a timetable, just that July 1, 2027, we'll have another cards on the table moment.
8: Well, and so on for every additional year. Agriculture remains a staple of the USMCA, generating $149 billion at the last estimate in U.S. farm and seafood exports to Canada and Mexico, and supporting nearly 500,000 jobs along with it. Farm exports to Canada have quadrupled, and those to Mexico increased fivefold since NAFTA went away and the USMCA came into place. Yet, Sands also sees no resolution to the review for possibly years and years.
9: This whole USMCA kick the can down the road, continue the negotiations, is going to mean we're going to be in this pressure cooker with no easy exit ramp all the way through the end of the Trump administration. And the quicker that we can come to an arrangement where we can calm down a bit, the better.
8: And surely, the Sands also said the U.S. Trade Ambassador Jameson Greer must let Congress know his plans by early June. Thanks a lot for joining us, and a special thanks to Illini Pella Windows and Doors.
2: 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Your VermilionCountyFirst.com weather forecast calls for a beautiful day today. We're going to see lots of sunshine. Our high temperature up to near 82 degrees. Very light wind out of the east throughout the day. A calm wind tonight as we drop to 59 for the overnight low with cloudy skies. Partly sunny skies for Saturday. It looks like we'll have light winds out of the northeast and our high temperature up to around 80 degrees.
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0: 94.9 K-Rock, Ileana's Rock Station. Thanking you for hanging out with us today, where we're looking at a high of 81 today with partly sunny skies, low 55 tonight. You know, Father's Day is right around the corner, and you can commemorate the Fighting Illini men's basketball team's journey to Indy with the official season commemorative Illini book. And it's from the News Gazette. 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Get one, as I mentioned, for just $29.99. It's a great deal and a beautiful book. Be sure to get one today. It is 94.9 K-Rock. 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

0: Kevin with you on The Rock Show on this Friday. Time to hold my beer. Not specifically my beer. Any beer can be held. Hold it close. Hey, a guy in Oregon broke into a barn on Saturday of last weekend to steal some gas while he was trying to get away from the cops. But then his engine seized up and got arrested easily because he didn't realize he stole diesel. Yeah. And cops in Louisiana are looking for a woman who went to a Walmart earlier this month and stole a shopping cart full of just two things, vodka and toilet paper. She'll be facing theft charges. Yeah. From one end to the other, she tried to get it covered. And that is Hold My Beer on The Rock Show.
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3: From the Vermilion County First.com News Studios, I'm Steve Brandy. The Champaign County State's Attorney's Office has confirmed with CIMG the arrest of a Tennessee man in connection with the I-74 accident near Prospect Avenue that killed former Tilton Police Chief Stephen A. Cornett. That accident occurred about 3:30 a.m. Wednesday when Cornett, working on a road crew, was moving barriers in the closed lane. The arrested party, Quamaine Fletcher, has told authorities he was going 65 in a construction zone with a speed limit of 45. He has also told authorities he had reached for his mounted cell phone that fell on the floor, veered off the road, and overcorrected while steering back when the accident occurred. Cornett was pronounced deceased at the scene at 4:45 a.m. Wednesday. Fletcher was due in court for his initial appearance Thursday afternoon with one count of reckless homicide. Now, meanwhile, anyone wishing to pay respects to former Chief Stephen Cornett and show support for his family encouraged to line the escort route today as the procession returns home. That procession will travel eastbound on Interstate 74 from Urbana and enter the Tilton area via the G Street exit. The route will then proceed east on 5th Street, north on Lane Street, east on Ramp Road, north on Georgetown Road, east on William Street, and continue to Kruger Funeral Home. The escort expected to leave Urbana between 10:15 and 10:30 a.m. this morning and arrive in Tilton between 10:45 and 11 a.m. Police encourage anyone who would like to honor Chief Cornett's years of dedicated service to safely gather along the route and join the Tilton police and the village of Tilton in showing respect as he makes his final trip home. Please watch for emergency vehicles. Follow all directions from law enforcement personnel along the route. 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
4: I'm Therese Crowley. Awaiting the big decision from President Trump whether to approve a 60-day ceasefire extension with Iran to come to terms on nuclear weapons in the Strait of Hormuz. The president tells Fox the considerations.
5: They cannot have a nuclear weapon. Most people agree with me on that. But then it gets maybe carried into, you know, the next election, whether it's a midterm or not. So you have a very short window for doing anything having to do with war. But I don't view that window. I view it, I have to do what's right.
4: Progressive Chicago Mayor Brandon Johnson had a Vatican visit with Chicago native Pope Leo. Discussed Iran, Gaza, Cuba, slavery. Says he prayed for the Pope's protection and safety. No word on protecting other Chicagoans from violent crime. And former Attorney General Pam Bondi appears behind closed doors for a House Oversight Committee grilling on the Epstein files. 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
7: 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I'm Gil Cunningham, Farm Director. It is time for the opening market report brought to you by Hettinger Precision Ag, a proud supporter of Central Illinois and Indiana ag communities. We appreciate Hettinger Precision Ag. And looking at the open, the market's open kind of mixed. Soybeans futures kind of bounce off the chart support, and the corn looks to find that same bounce as they keep searching. July soft red winter wheat is trading 65 cents lower from the highs that was made just 2 weeks ago. The trade continues to monitor basically three things, according to a lot of the traders. One, the Iran war. Two, the China-U.S. ag commerce decisions and movement. And three, United States weather. There's no weather premium in the market at this point, according to most traders. The oil futures is in decline signal as the U.S. and Iran and Israel war is on the right track for maybe coming to a peace and opening of the Strait of Hormuz. USDA announced the flash sale of soybeans during Nabisco break to unknown. 2.2 million old crop bushel of beans and 4.8 million bushels of new crop beans. That's a good way to start this Friday morning in the market. Let's take a look at the opening market report. Now, corn trying to follow soybeans, but not quite doing it. Corn down 4 at 451 and 3 quarters. December corn down 3 and a quarter at 479. January's corn down 3 and a quarter, trading at the opening bell at 493 and a half. July soybeans up a half a cent, 11.95. It did hit $12 during the overnight. November new crop soybeans up 1 1/4 at 11.95 and a quarter. January soybeans up 0.75 cents at 12.07 and 3/4. New crop July wheat down 1 1/2 at 6.22 and a half. The July meal down 60 cents a ton, trading at 3.33.50. The oil in the soybean complex up 87 cents a pound, 77.58. June live cattle at the opening bell down $2.35, opened at 249.07. The feeder cattle in June down $2.90 at 342 and a dime. June lean hogs also down $1.27 at the opening bell at 96.32. The Dow Jones trading up 164 points at 50,910. The dollar is up 0.1 point. Crude oil down $1.29 a barrel, trading at 87.61. And that is your opening market report, thanks to Hettinger Precision Ag.
8: 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Your VermilionCountyFirst.com weather forecast calls for a beautiful day today. We're going to see lots of sunshine. Our high temperature up to near 82 degrees. Very light wind out of the east throughout the day. A calm wind tonight as we drop to 59 for the overnight low with cloudy skies. Partly sunny skies for Saturday. It looks like we'll have light winds out of the northeast and our high temperature up to around 80 degrees.
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We made it to Friday. There's Black Crowes to some heart. 94.9 K-Rock with Scott. Good morning.

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0: But did we really learn to fly? There's Pink Floyd, 94.9. K-Rock coming up. Foxy Lady from Jimi Hendrix. Ozzy Osbourne's Crazy Train. I'm the conductor of that today, that's for sure. Also, Dire Straits. Sultans of Swing, and we come back. We're in the 94.9 K-Rock studio, of course, sponsored by St. Joseph Siding and Window, putting nearly 50 years of home transformation experience to work for you.
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0: 94.9 K-Rock, Dire Straits, early stuff from them, Sultans of Swing. Coming up, they're out of Rockford area originally, Cheap Trick, Surrender, and also some Bon Jovi, their early stuff, Runaway. Don't forget, you can run over to Balloons Over a Million. 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Also, balloon flights scheduled each night, you know, weather permitting, around 6 o'clock. 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

0: 94.9 K-Rock, Bon Jovi. Before they were really huge, they're Runaway. Coming up the 10 o'clock hour, we're going to get started with the Boys of Summer, an apropos song for the weekend here. Don Henley, next, 94.9 K-Rock, Ileana's Rock Station.
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9: News. I'm CJ Papa. House panel quizzing former U.S. Attorney General Pam Bondi about the Epstein files this morning behind closed doors.
10: The government has failed the survivors. There's no question about that. And that dates back five presidential administrations.
9: Oversight Committee Chair James Comer before it began another night of unrest at an ICE detention facility in New Jersey.
11: All of the protests there were peaceful, as according to the governor there, Mikey Sherrill. And this morning, the feds are working to track down a protester who was caught on camera threatening to kill an ICE agent and his entire family in New Jersey, which the acting attorney general tells Fox is a federal crime.
9: That's Fox's Alexa McAdams reporting. A bus crashing into multiple vehicles on I-95 in Virginia, killing at least five people, injuring 34 others. 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
12: 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It is now after the National Weather Service has updated its national weather forecast. It's time to take a look at that newly revised update from the National Weather Service. Currently, 75 degrees, humidity level 50%. The wind is out of the east at about 12 miles an hour. Barometric pressure, 30 and 0.09 inches of mercury. Supposed to get up to around 81 degrees, and tonight mostly cloudy with a low of 60 degrees, and the east northeast winds 3 to 5. Saturday, a partly sunny day with a high near 79 degrees, and the wind stays out of the east. Saturday night, mostly cloudy with a low of 57 degrees. And then Sunday, a partly sunny Sunday with a high near 78 degrees with the east-southeast winds 5 to 10. Sunday night, there is a partly cloudy with a low of 59 degrees. And Monday, Tuesday, Wednesday, Thursday, all mostly sunny days with highs in the lower 80s and lows in the upper 50s and lower 60s. That's a great forecast moving forward next week and through the weekend. So enjoy this weather here in central Illinois and Indiana. It's a great Ag Check day. Thank you so much for joining us. Lord bless you. You have a great rest of your morning.
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12: Well, good morning, folks, once again on this 29th day of May on this Friday mid-morning. It is time for another look at the Chicago Board of Trade on the Chicago Board of Trade number update. July corn is down 4 3/4 at 451. December corn down 4 1/4. Trading out 478, January corn down 4 at 492 3/4. July soybeans down 1 at 1193 1/2. November scratched back to be in the green, up 0.5 cent at 1194 1/2. January soybeans up 0.25 cent at 1207 1/4. New crop July wheat down 3 1/4 at 620 3/4. July soybean meal down at $1.30 at $3.32.80. The oil is trading up $1.26 a pound at $77.96. June live cattle down $1.17 at $2.48.57. August live cattle down $1.42 at $2.31.15. June feeder cattle down $3, trading at $3.40.55 in very light trade as they move to August. August feeder cattle down $2.82.5 at $3.50.20. June lean hogs down 85 cents and trading now at 96.12. July lean hogs down $1.32 at $100.80. The Dow Jones up 128 points, trading at 50,871. The dollar is up 1 6/8. Current crude oil is down $1.25 a barrel, trading at 87.65. Gold is up $36 an ounce at 45.35, and silver down 22 cents an ounce at 75.69. And that is your market update during the 9 o'clock hour here on your Ag Check radio station. Thank you so much for joining us for all of your ag news. I'm Gail. 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

And I won't. Oh, sorry, it's over. 94.9 K-Rug. I sing along, too. Animal from Def Leppard, the huge Hysteria album from about 1988 to Boston. More Than a Feeling. 94.9 K-Rock is the feeling. Ileana's Rock Station.

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0: 94.9 K-Rock. Burning Sky, a bad company. Coming up, we got some Bob Seger and his Silver Bullet Band, Hollywood Nights, Tom Petty, Edgar Winter Group with Frankenstein. Yeah. He's alive. It's alive. Anyway, we're in the 94.9 K-Rock studio, and you can tell it's Friday because I am extra crazy today. Well, thank you to St. Joe's Siding and Window for sponsoring us, because the curb appeal is real. 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

0: 94.9 K-Rock, Frankie Baby, Frankenstein, Edgar Winter Group. Coming up, Toto from Toto 4, their big album, Hold the Line. Also, U2, Mysterious Ways. Mysterious DJ in the morning. No, it's not. Kevin, he's here Monday through Friday. 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

0: 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They decided to form a group. 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But that's Toto, Hold the Line. 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
7: News. I'm Therese Crowley. President Trump posting, I will be meeting now in the Situation Room to make a final determination on a 60-day ceasefire extension with Iran to finalize terms on nuclear weapons in the Strait of Hormuz. But Iran's shadow fleet may be getting 1 million barrels of oil a day to China despite the U.S. blockade.
8: A network of mostly old tankers is concentrated midway between Chinese and Iranian waters, where experts say illicit Iranian oil is moved daily onto vessels bound for China.
7: Business, Lauren Simonetti. New York Governor Kathy Hochul signs a law banning all law enforcement from wearing masks. And a terrible work zone wreck on I-95 near Richmond, Virginia leaves 5 dead, 34 hurt. A bus failed to slow down. 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
2: 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We're going to see lots of sunshine. Our high temperature up to near 82 degrees. Very light wind out of the east throughout the day. A calm wind tonight as we drop to 59 for the overnight low with cloudy skies. Partly sunny skies for Saturday. It looks like we'll have light winds out of the northeast and our high temperature up to around 80 degrees.
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0: 94.9 K-Rocks and Blackfoot coming up. Led Zeppelin, let's go to California with them. Also the Hollies, yeah, Blonde Cool Woman in a black dress. And Pearl Jam 2 on the way as we're just chilling out on a Friday in the 94.9 K-Rocks studio, powered by St. Joseph Siding and Window. 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

0: 94.9 K-Rock, going to California, Led Zeppelin. Well, he came originally from California. Andre Stojakovic announced he's coming back after putting his name initially in the NBA hat for the draft. But he'll be back, and the line are loaded for next year. But you want to live the Final Four run from this year? Who doesn't? What a magical year it was to Indy. 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Or you can get the book by going to news-gazette.com any hour of the day. 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
7: Fox News, I'm Gian Gelosi. President Donald Trump says he's holding a White House Situation Room meeting to make a final determination on moving forward with a deal to extend the Iran ceasefire.
8: In a social media post, President Trump says Iran must agree to never have a nuclear weapon and immediately reopen the Strait of Hormuz with no tolls. The U.S. would end a naval blockade, preventing access to Iranian ports. And he says the U.S. would unearth Iran's highly enriched uranium to have it destroyed.
7: That's Fox's Jared Halpern. A temporary order from a federal judge in Virginia blocks any payments from a nearly $1.8 billion Justice Department compensation fund that was set up to pay out settlements to individuals accusing the Biden administration of investigating or prosecuting them for political purposes. The judge has set a June 12th hearing about whether or not to extend her order. 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
9: Well, good afternoon to you folks on this last business day of May, the 29th day of May. Where did the month of May go, right? Well, thanks a lot for joining us. It is now after the top of the hour where the National Weather Service has updated its weather forecast for the next several days. And it's that time where we take a look at that updated forecast. Currently, it is 80 degrees. It's supposed to get up to 81, so we've got a little bit farther to go. East winds 5 to 10 miles an hour currently. Tonight, mostly cloudy with a low of around 60 degrees. And then Saturday, a partly sunny day with a high near 80 degrees. East wind 7 to 10 miles an hour with gusts up to 15. Saturday night, mostly cloudy with a low of 57. East winds 10 to 15. Sunday, a sunny Sunday with a high near 78 degrees with the wind out of the east, southeast 5 to 10. Sunday night, partly cloudy with a low of 59 degrees. And then Monday night, Tuesday night, Wednesday night, Thursday, all great days with mostly sunny skies throughout the rest of the next work week with highs in the lower 80s and lows in the evenings of the upper 50s and lower 60s. That's a great 4 or 5 day forecast ahead of us. Thank you so much for joining us here during the noon hour on your Ag Check radio station. And by the way, if you ate today, you thank a farmer. If your grocery store shelves were full, you thank a trucker. And if you ate in peace without the fear of ridiculous things going on in the rest of the world, you thank a veteran. Lord bless you, folks. Thanks a lot for joining us. During a noon hour, you stay right where you are. Good afternoon.
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Just a few minutes after noon on your Friday lunch hour. 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Aldo Nova, 94.9 K-Rock.

0: 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I always love Supertramp and their sound. 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Coming up, Eddie Money, Def Leppard, and Cream, as we're hanging out together today in the K-Rock Studios, powered by our friends at St. Joseph Siding and Window. 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

0: Yeah, some pretty good guitar work on that one. Okay, really good. Cream and White Room, 94.9 K-Rock. Coming up in a bit, we got Stevie Ray Vaughan, another great guitar slayer on Pride and Joy. We sure miss Stevie Ray. Also, Foo Fighters, Learn to Fly. 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

0: 94.9 K-Rock. Been decades already since we lost Stevie Ray Vaughan in a crash there. Pride and Joy, if I can talk on a Friday. Coming up, Tom Petty and the Heartbreakers, Refugee. 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
7: From the Vermilion County First.com News Studios, I'm Steve Brandy. The last Danville District 118 board meeting of the current school year began Wednesday with recognition of the Danville High School girls track team, who took the second-place team trophy in 2A competition. With no seniors on this year's team, included a state pole vaulting title by junior Samantha Brown and a state 200 meters title by sophomore Jemiah Esther. Now, meanwhile, the decision was made to have Rachel Weber as the new principal at Mark Denman School. She says she's looking forward to overseeing the new Mark Denman Early Learning Center.
8: The building has been restructured, so it'll be the birth through three program, pre-K, and kindergarten. I think our biggest challenge is just going to be we have many staff members that have a lot of big changes coming, and they're switching buildings and just working to merge us into one big building.
7: Now, meanwhile, Thursday afternoon, Danville Noon Kiwanis had their meeting at the Danville Public Library. It included a special moment as the organization's first female African-American president was honored. That was Terry Davis, who served as Danville Noon Kiwanis president from 2022 to 23. Speaking to everybody at the end of the meeting, it was obvious that Davis still carries a special glow about being part of Kiwanis, and Davis told CIMG that serving as president meant the world to her.
9: Absolutely did. I mean, the club is all about helping children, and that's what drew me in. I'm all about giving back to our community and serving the children. So, yes, I'll stay glowing as long as I'm a part of an organization that is all about helping children.
7: Also in attendance were the Danville High School Key Club members. Bailey Easton will serve as the DHS Key Club president during the next school year. She spoke briefly. Once again, a review of last night's Danville Area Community College Board of Trustees meeting on our website, VermilionCountyFirst.com. I'm Steve Brandy.
10: I'm Therese Crowley. President Trump going for hours in the Situation Room after posting he'll make a final determination on a new 60-day ceasefire with Iran, that Iran must agree they'll never have a nuclear weapon and the Hormuz Strait must be immediately open, no tolls. Or will Iran just string out the president for 60 days till August? Georgia Congressman Buddy Carter's House Fox.
11: He will finish the drill, and he will not allow Iran to have a nuclear weapon.
10: New York Governor Kathy Hochul is the latest to ban state and local police from cooperating with ICE.
12: We are banning masks for all law enforcement in the state of New York.
10: And former Attorney General Pam Bondi defends the release of the Epstein files behind closed doors. The House Oversight Chair says the government has failed the survivors back through five presidents' administrations. 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
14: Your VermilionCountyFirst.com weather forecast. For this afternoon, calls for mostly sunny skies. Going to have a high temperature up around 82 degrees. Later on this evening, cloudy skies rolling in with a low temperature down to about 59 in the overnight. Tomorrow, a partly sunny day with a high near 80. And finally, on Saturday evening, once again, cloudy skies, low temperature down to 55.
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0: 94.9 K-Rock, Bad Company. A few na-nas in there. Yeah, Shooting Star coming up. The Stones. Jamie's crying with Van Halen. The Clash also, as we're just chilling. 94.9 K-Rock Studio Powered, proudly sponsored by St. Joseph Siding and Window. 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

0: 94.9 K-Rock, The Clash. We're going to Lick It Up with Kiss. I'm not going to touch that one. Also, Bon Jovi's I'm a Cowboy on a Steel Horse I Ride, and the title, Wanted, Dead or Alive. Well, we want you alive. 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

0: Tom Lee just hit me in the face. 94.9 K Rock, the old West sounding wanted. Dead or Alive, Bon Jovi. Well, I am hitting the road for the weekend. You have a great one, but hey, never fear. Tanya's in next, the 5 o'clock roadblock, Budweiser shift change party hour, daily haircut, and just fun and merriment for your Friday afternoon. Tanya next, Scott out. Peace, love, ciao, bye.
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2: 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Well, good afternoon, folks, as we wind up the business month of May here on the 29th. Markets are closed now. It's time for the closing market report brought to you by Champaign County Farm Bureau. Strong farms, strong voices, stronger ag communities. 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Let's take a look at the closing numbers from the Chicago Board of Trade. July corn closed the day down 9 cents at 446 and 3 quarters. December corn down 7 and a quarter at 475. And January corn down 7 at 489 and 3 quarters. From the close of the soybean pit, July soybeans down 7 and 3 quarters, 1186 and 3 quarters. New crop November beans down 4 at 1190. And January soybeans down 3.5 at 1203.5. July wheat down 13.5, closing the day at 610.5. July soybean meal down 4.30 a ton at 329.80. July soybean oil closed the day up $1.02 a pound at 77.72. June live cattle down $1.50 at 248.25. August live cattle down 2.15 at 230.42. June feeder cattle down $5.02 at 338.52. August feeder cattle down $4.60 at 348.42. June lean hogs closed lower, down $1.12 at 95.85. July lean hogs down 262 at 99.50. The Dow Jones continues to trade, setting all types of records, up 328 points at 51,071. Crude oil down $1.76 at 87.17. At your closing market report, with a special thanks to Champaign County Farm Bureau. Good afternoon. Market Chat coming up after 2.
3: I'm John Saucier. The United States and Iran reaching a tentative agreement to extend their ongoing ceasefire by 60 days. Republican Congressman Buddy Carter tells Fox Business President Trump must make sure Iran does not get a nuclear weapon in any deal.
4: We've got to make sure we finish the drill here. My hope, my expectation is the president, he will finish the drill, and he will not allow Iran to have a nuclear weapon. And he'll stop the leading state sponsor of terrorism for the last 47 years.
3: New York Governor Kathy Hochul signing a new bill which bans state and local law enforcement from cooperating with ICE. It restricts police from acting as immigration agents. The governor is saying what she feels local law enforcement should be focused on.
5: Our view is that I dub the law local cops, local crimes. I want our local police officers focused on local crimes or you know, responding to an auto accident.
3: America's listening to Fox News.
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7: Your VermilionCountyFirst.com weather forecast. For this afternoon, calls for mostly sunny skies. Going to have a high temperature up around 82 degrees. Later on this evening, cloudy skies rolling in with a low temperature down to about 59 in the overnight. Tomorrow, a partly sunny day with a high near 80. And finally, on Saturday evening, once again, cloudy skies, low temperature down to 55.
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Metallica and the Unforgiven. 94.9 K-Rock. 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I'm Tanya Solomon, kicking it right back into the music with Jefferson Starship and Jane on 94.9 K-Rock.

0: 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We are a week away from Balloons Over Vermilion. 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

0: Paul McCartney with Wings, Band on the Run. I love that one. That's a great song, Paul McCartney. I like all his Wings stuff. It's a lot softer than the Beatles in a lot of ways. Band on the Run, great song. Paul McCartney and Wings, 94.9 K-Rock. We are your rock and roll station, and I am Tanya Solomon. We are continuing to head through this Friday together, making headway towards 5 o'clock, Magic Hour on a Friday, and your release into your weekend, right? Yes. Got some great stuff coming up. Limelight from Rush on the way, and John Mellencamp bringing you Small Town. Keep it right here.
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5: Good afternoon, Mr. Gale.
4: Well, Cody, end of the month. And it appeared that as the noon hour started to unfold, that the market started to close up the month. It looked like that they were just running and making sure that they were protected going into the weekend.
5: Yeah, and I think a lot of that, I don't know how closely you were watching the ticker tape today, Gail, but, you know, beans specifically, I mean, we were trading, we actually traded to the green at one point close to that noon hour today, and then due to a tweet, a post, on social media that started making the rounds, I think that you're seeing the funds really start to unwind some of those long positions ahead of what could be a peace deal this weekend. And the post that I'm referring to is from President Trump. I'm going to take a quick snippet here and quote it real quick. Some of the excerpts from it, ships caught in the strait due to our amazing and unprecedented naval blockade will now be lifted and may start the process of heading home. I will be meeting now in the Situation Room to make a final determination. Now, this post went live at 9:50 this morning. And as of this recording here, Gail, our taping, they're still in the Situation Room. So it's speculated that we could get some sort of a peace agreement between the U.S. and Iran as soon as this afternoon, once markets are closed. You know, we do tend to get some of these international announcements once all markets are closed after trading hours. If you want to look for some sort of an indication on which way we may be leaning, you could probably look at crude, as we did trade lower on the crude side today.
4: Well, and along with that, I guess that we could call that trading. We call that risk off then?
5: Yeah, I think it's definitely a risk off mentality. Because, you know, the main logic behind that, Gail, is and we've talked about it at length and then numerous times on the show here, that, you know, our market, specifically in ag products, is propped up on, you know, the war premium following oil higher and inflation risks. Well, if you eliminate one of those risks, then there's probably no good reason to be holding the amount of length that we have. And just for context on how long we actually are, if you take, you know, the combined long, short, the long position between corn, beans, wheat, ag products, this is the largest position funds have held since 2012. So that's pretty telling of, you know, I think I've mentioned last week that, you know, we could start seeing some sort of a falling knife type of trade. I'm not saying that's where we're at right now, but that's where we could be going should these funds start to unwind that link.
4: And it appeared that some of the chatter of a lot of the trading groups, Cody, was talking about the weather for the next 10 days or so. Nebraska, Oklahoma, they got a little bit of showers over the last couple of days. But, you know, you look in, and I'm glad to see it, but, you know, you look forward to the next 6 or 7 or 8 days, no rain in the forecast, highs in the lower 80s and lows in the upper 50s, lower 60s. It looks like the planning, there isn't any weather premium built into the markets at this point when you look at the weather moving forward.
5: Yeah, there's not much risk in the forecast in our neck of the woods. I think the window gale is going to give us an opportunity to get some of those replants buttoned up that, you know, yeah, we hadn't had ideal conditions for. And maybe some of the crops that were replanted, maybe this gives us an opportunity to get some heat and help those replant areas break through. Now, to piggyback off of that just real quick, I know we are starting to see some intense dryness out west, but at this point it's not really much of a concern.
4: Yep, absolutely. Cody Dust is with me from Strategic Farm Marketing on Market Chat on this afternoon, the last trading day of the month of May. We appreciate Cody. He can be reached by phone, 317-779-8007. Let me say that again, 317-779-8007, or go to their website, sfarmmarketing.com. Cody and I will be back with you tomorrow morning at 7. Cody, until then, good evening.
5: We'll talk to you tomorrow morning, buddy.
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0: Rush and Limelight, 94.9, K-Rock, Ileana's Rock Station. I love a little Rush on my Friday. Yeah, absolutely. I'm Tanya Solomon, hanging with you from the K-Rock Studios, powered up by St. Joseph Siding and Windows. 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Hey, your Budweiser Shift Change Party Hour's on the way. With Heart coming up, The Doors, Chili Peppers, Fleetwood Mac, and Styx. And that's just your big block of great rock and roll. So hang on, it's Friday.
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7: Fox News, I'm Tom Graham. The Trump administration is once again offering Iran a peace proposal, including two very familiar demands.
8: President Trump highlighted the two key areas in this proposal, posting on Truth Social earlier today that Iran must agree that they will never have a nuclear weapon or bomb. He also says the Hormuz Strait must be immediately open. No tolls.
7: Fox's Ashley Webster there. New York Governor Kathy Hochul is the latest Democrat leader to help protect migrants from ICE agents. She signed a measure to limit state cooperation with immigration enforcement.
9: This does not mean that we are a sanctuary for criminals. 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
7: In neighboring New Jersey, several prominent Democrat politicians have joined ongoing protests outside an ICE facility in Newark. 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
11: Your VermilionCountyFirst.com weather forecast. For this afternoon, calls for mostly sunny skies. Going to have a high temperature up around 82 degrees. Later on this evening, cloudy skies rolling in with a low temperature down to about 59 in the overnight. Tomorrow, a partly sunny day with a high near 80. And finally, on Saturday evening, once again, cloudy skies, low temperature down to 55.
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0: Bohemian Rhapsody from Queen, 94.9 K-Rock, celebrating Friday together. I'm Tanya Solomon. 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

0: written about Jane Mansfield, Ellie Guns, and the Battle of Jane, spelled J-Y-N-E. They were loving the Hollywood noir back in the day. It is your Bud Light Daily Haircut, bringing you some hairband rock and roll weekday afternoons right here inside the Budweiser Shift Change Party Hour. I'm Tanya Solomon. 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How about that one? 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Flying through, I tell you. Flying through the year. Bad Company's coming up in Tom Petty. It's your Budweiser Shift Change Party Hour.
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0: Wrapping up your Friday edition of the Budweiser Shift Change Party Hour. Tom Petty running down a dream. 94.9 K-Rock, Atlanta's rock station. Hopefully you got big plans for the weekend. You know what I watched this week? I watched The Burrows on Netflix. It's kind of a cross between Cocoon and Alien and some kind of comedic murder mystery. It's super weird, but I got sucked in, and I think it's number one in the nation. So if you're looking for some binge watching this weekend, I recommend The Burrows. Got a 99%, I think, on Rotten Tomatoes last time I checked. Maybe 96. Anything over 90, I'm game for. So anyway, The Burrows is my binge watch for this week. We're going to keep on rocking, wrapping up your Budweiser Shift Change Party Hour. Fox News is on the way. K-Rock weather coming up, and the Stones.
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12: Fox News, I'm John Saucier. President Trump's weighing a peace deal with Iran. China is reportedly operating an elaborate scheme to get barrels from the Strait of Hormuz to Asia on ships known as the Dark Fleet, with secret oil transfers taking place in Malaysia. Interior Secretary Doug Burgum on Fox News Channel blames this on failed sanctions under the Biden administration.
13: The oil just kept flowing. They just found different mechanisms to deliver it. 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
12: Crowds outside of an ICE detention facility in New Jersey protesting conditions for detainees inside. New Jersey Governor Mikey Sherrill and her solution to this chaos.
14: New Jersey law enforcement is today establishing a peaceful, protected protest zone in the area right outside Delaney Hall.
12: There are reports of some protesters threatening to kill ICE agents there. 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
16: Your VermilionCountyFirst.com weather forecast for this afternoon calls for mostly sunny skies. Going to have a high temperature up around 82 degrees. Later on this evening, cloudy skies rolling in with a low temperature down to about 59 in the overnight. Tomorrow, a partly sunny day with a high near 80. And finally, on Saturday evening, once again, cloudy skies, low temperature down to 55.
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It's Bush, 94.9 K-Rock, Atlanta's rock station, celebrating Friday right along with you. I'm Tanya Solomon, and this is George Thorogood.

0: Talking Heads, Once in a Lifetime, 94.9 K-Rock, your rock and roll station, celebrating 30 years with you, Ileana. Keep on trucking, right? Absolutely. Hey, if you're an Illini fan, or you're not, but you know somebody that is, check it out. How do you not be an Illini fan? They are knocking them dead. They are so good. Anywho, if you know somebody that's a big Illini fan, maybe Father's Day, maybe birthday, I got a great gift for you. 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

0: Jimi Hendrix, All Along the Watchtower, 94.9 K-Rock. Happy Friday afternoon to you, rockers. I'm Tanya Solomon, rolling along here beside you as we make it through Friday as best we can, just chipping away. We get to magic hour, as I call it, and the 5 o'clock roadblock. Good stuff coming up for you. I've got Billy Squire in the hopper and the Kinks. Keep it here. It's K-Rock.
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0: 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Now, I don't think Friday officially starts till 5 o'clock on Friday, right? 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When you go back on Monday, Kevin Lambert is here for you, 5 to 9. 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

0: News. I'm Tom Graham. The Trump administration has been ordered by a judge to remove the president's name from Washington, D.C.'s famed Kennedy Center.
1: The Kennedy Center board overstepped its bounds, a federal judge rules, by unilaterally adding President Trump's name to the Kennedy Center. That judge has ordered the Performing Arts Center to remove President Trump's name from the building's facade.
0: Fox's Jared Halpern. Crowds rallying outside an ICE detention facility in Newark, New Jersey, raging against immigration agents on behalf of the detainees. Democrat Governor Mikey Sherrill has offered support to the protesters.
2: I'll also keep calling on everyone there now, especially ICE, to de-escalate the situation, to act humanely.
0: Demonstrators, they're likely to continue to rage there into the weekend. 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
4: Your VermilionCountyFirst.com weather forecast. For this afternoon, calls for mostly sunny skies. Going to have a high temperature up around 82 degrees. Later on this evening, cloudy skies rolling in with a low temperature down to about 59 in the overnight. Tomorrow, a partly sunny day with a high near 80. And finally, on Saturday evening, once again, cloudy skies, low temperature down to 55.
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Collective Soul and Shine with your Friday edition of the 5 o'clock Roadblock, brought to you by Indians Pizza. We're kicking it right back in. Here's Van Halen, 94.9 K-Rock.

0: on Led Zeppelin, 94.9 K-Rock, your Friday night rock and roll rockers. Welcome to the weekend. 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

0: 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More 5 o'clock Roadblock coming up. The Foo Fighters and Queen. Yeah, it's going to be great. Keep it here.
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0: Sanders and My Hero, 94.9 K-Rock. Hey, it's your 5 o'clock Roadblock Friday night edition. Foo Fighters, of course, got the new album out. They are touring. And if you haven't seen them in concert, they're fantastic. I mean, talk about energy. It's like AC/DC type energy. They just don't stop. So, recommending that you catch their show if you can. If you can fit that into your schedule when they come around here as they tool around with their new album. We're wrapping up your 5 o'clock Roadblock. 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Tom Petty, The Doors.
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6: News. I'm John Saucier. President Trump reportedly working through the final stages of peace talks with Iran. Is Treasury Secretary Scott Bessent speaking on Fox Business on the Reagan National Economic Forum on what can be done for Americans as prices are still high due to this conflict in the Middle East.
7: What we can do is add, we can generate real wage growth, which I think we're going to get back to as soon as we're on the other side of this Iran conflict.
6: AAA reports the average for a gallon of regular gasoline, $4.39 right now. There's crowds outside of an ICE detention facility in New Jersey reportedly protesting conditions for detainees inside. New Jersey's Governor Mikey Sherrill on her solution to this chaos.
8: New Jersey law enforcement is today establishing a peaceful protected protest zone in the area right outside Delaney Hall.
6: There are reports of some protesters threatening to kill ICE agents. 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
10: Your VermilionCountyFirst.com weather forecast for this evening calls for mostly cloudy skies with a low temperature down to about 59 degrees in the overnight. Tomorrow looks like a partly sunny day for us, high up around 80, going to have a wind gust as high as 15 miles per hour. As we get into Saturday evening, cloudy skies rolling back in with a low temperature down to 55. And finally on Sunday, another partly sunny day with a high near 78.
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0: Sweet Home Alabama. That's a great Friday night song. Lynyrd Skynyrd, 94.9 K-Rock, Ileana's Rock Station, and I'm Tanya Solomon. Hopefully you had a great week as you roll into your weekend. 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Rah. 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

0: Wrapping things up for me, Rush with the Trees, 94.9 K-Rock, Indiana's rock station. And I'm Tanya Solomon, heading out for the weekend. Hopefully you have a great big weekend planned for the final weekend here in May. And you are getting ready for Balloons Over Vermilion coming up next weekend. 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Big block of great rock and roll coming up for you. The Stones in there, Motley Crue on the way. Have a great weekend. Be safe. I'll be back Monday afternoon.
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6: Fox News, I'm Tom Rigotti. America is awaiting President Trump's response on the peace deal with Iran. Fox's Peter Deuce explains what the president wants included.
7: Hormuz Strait must be immediately open. No tolls. Ships caught in the strait due to our amazing and unprecedented naval blockade, which will now be lifted, may start the process of heading home. Enriched materials, sometimes referred to as nuclear dust, will be unearthed by the United States in close coordination and conjunction with the Islamic Republic of Iran.
6: President Trump is scrapping plans for a major renovation at the Kennedy Center following a judge's order.
8: President Trump says his administration will return control of the Kennedy Center to Congress. The move came hours after a federal judge in Washington ruled the center's board illegally added President Trump's name to the performing arts venue and also blocked a two-year closure for major renovations.
6: That's Fox's Jared Halpin. America's listening to Fox News.
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10: Your VermilionCountyFirst.com weather forecast for this evening calls for mostly cloudy skies with a low temperature down to about 59 degrees in the overnight. Tomorrow looks like a partly sunny day for us, high up around 80, going to have wind gusts as high as 15 miles per hour. As we get into Saturday evening, cloudy skies rolling back in with a low temperature down to 55. And finally on Sunday, another partly sunny day with a high near 78.
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